It's 98.1 KBET from Austin, Texas, to wherever you're listening on the iHeartRadio app. My name is Big Frank. We get you, George, straight on every hour. Straight on the 8s, living and living well.

0: Thank you for making us a part of your Thursday night. We appreciate that. School year wrapped up across Austin today. The final bell ringing. Graduation's underway. Proud parents everywhere. And oh my goodness gracious, the start of summer freedom for the kids. Hope you have a fantastic summer. Brad Paisley now at 98.1 KBET.
1: She's a yellow pair of running shoes, a holy pair of jeans. She looks great in cheap sunglasses. 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

Austin is TV nerd heaven. The ATX TV Festival is back. The Friday Night Lights 20-year reunion is tomorrow. Man, I'd like to get into that. I'm telling you what, that would be something, wouldn't it? Anyway, TV capital of the world this weekend in Austin. It's 98.1 KVET.

Austin's all-time country favorites.

98.1 KVET, what you doing this weekend? How about Saturday night with Pat Green in Austin, Texas? Doesn't get much better than that, does it? Pat Green taking over the ACL Live at the Moody Theater. I'll be

So today is two national holidays. It's those fake holidays that actually feels extremely real when you think about dinner. It is National Hamburger Day and National Brisket Day. Of course, we could combine the two and just call it National Eat Like Big Frank Day. You know what I'm saying? Because, a brisket burger sounds good too, doesn't it? George, ain't cool to be crazy about you on 98.1 KVET.

The devil went down to Georgia. He was looking for a soul to steal. He was in a bind because he was way behind. He was willing to make a deal. When he came across this young man sawing on a fiddle and playing it hot, and the devil jumped up on a hickory stump and said, "Boy, let me tell you what. I guess you didn't know it, but I'm a fiddle player too. And if you'd care to take a dare, I'll make a bet with you. Now you played pretty good fiddle, boy, but give the devil his due. I bet a fiddle of gold against your soul, 'cause I think I'm better."

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Johnny said, "Devil, just come on back if you ever want to try again. I done told you once, you son of a bitch, I'm the

The Bats are back. Austin's most famous night flyers back under the bridge, Congress Avenue. There's a new exhibit at the Texas Science and Natural History Museum, Masters of the Night, to check out as well. Very cool, very Austin. It's 98.1 KVET.

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So FYI. Just FYI. Maybe you know somebody. Maybe it's not you. Maybe you know somebody. You might want to make sure they know. It's 98.1 KVET.

If you've been easing into summer, we just took the training wheels off in Austin, Texas. It's 98.1 KVET, staring down several straight days of early summer heat as high pressure camps out over the state. 72 tonight, tomorrow and Saturday about 92. Could see some storms early next week. We'll keep an eye on it. 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

Fun this weekend. How about Saturday? The Hill Country Galleria Wine and Food Festival in Bee Cave. 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Hill Country Galleria Wine and Food Festival, Saturday afternoon. It's Lone Star, 98.1 KVET. He called.

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2: Blame it all on my roots. 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

having us on tonight. Have us on tomorrow morning. JB and Sandy, along with Trisha, back to get your day started. And they've got a minute to win it. And you could win Randy Rogers Band tickets tomorrow morning just after 7.

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got a, you know, the old Hank Jr. song. I'm a Oiler fan, not a soccer man, but I'm learning. This is pretty cool as we get ready for all the, you know, the fun world soccer stuff that's going to be happening here in America on June 5th, Q2 Stadium, having an international friendly between Saudi Arabia and Puerto Rico. No word yet if they'll be playing the trending Puerto Rico song. It's coming up June 5th. It's K-Bad.

You know, we're days away from Alan Jackson's final show. They're going to do it up in Nashville. Much country stars are all going to be there celebrating Alan Jackson's career. One of them just threw his hat in the ring, says, I'll be there. George Strait will be there to pay tribute to Alan Jackson. That's pretty cool. 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

mentioned that school is out, but help is still on the table for families this summer. I'll share this information with you coming up because I think this is certainly nothing to be embarrassed about. I know we take our kids to lunch at the school sometime. I'll share some of the info on that. 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

Boston is still winning. Number 5 on the U.S. News and World Report's list of the 250 best big cities to live in. And when it comes to small cities, Leander, Cedar Park, Pflugerville all cracked the top 25. So whether you're downtown or, you know, out in the suburbs, congrats, you live somewhere. 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

98.1 KVIT with your buddy Tom Travis. You hear JB and Sandy are back. You'll hear them this morning, 6 a.m., joined by Tricia. A lot of energy, a little funny, and a whole lot of Central Texas. Right here on 98.1 KVIT.

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98.1 K Bit with your buddy Tom Travis. You hear JB and Sandy are back. You'll hear them this morning, 6 a.m., joined by Trisha. A lot of energy, a little funny, and a whole lot of Central Texas. Right here on 98.1 K Bit.

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1: Trisha, you ready?
3: 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You're very ominous sounding.
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1: 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Trisha, you got a funny? Got something to make everybody laugh?
3: Of course I do. If you offer me food and I say no, please ask me again. I was just being shy the first time. I really want the food.
1: You know what I always frustrate? You ever have people over your house and you have dinner or whatever, just if it's just family or whatever, when dinner's ready to eat, and then everyone just kind of stands around looking
2: at it. No one
1: will
2: get it and go at it.
3: Waiting to be the first one.
2: Yeah, let's go.
3: I'm the one who breaks that seal. I'll go.
1: Yeah.
3: I'll be first.
1: Yeah.
2: I always wait.
1: Yeah, I do too. It's kind of the way I was brought up. But somebody start, right? Trisha, boy, should get in there. Just
3: I don't care.
2: You know what I understand now that I did not understand as a kid with my mom? Because I do the cooking in my house.
1: Mm-hmm.
2: When I'm shouting that dinner's ready.
3: You better come.
2: Get your butt yep. in the seat.
1: Yeah.
2: It infuriates me.
1: Me too. I know, because I don't cook that often.

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It's the JB and Sandy Show. About an hour from now, we are going to be playing JB and Sandy's Minute to Win It. Tickets for you to win to see the Randy Rogers Band at the Round Rock Amphitheater August 15th. Here's what you have to do. Answer 10 really easy questions in 60 seconds. It's very simple. Everyone that's played has won. If you want to win those tickets, you got to be listening about an hour from now. I know it's a ways away. Set an appointment on your phone to be listening so you can win with JB and Sandy at 98.1 K

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0: Stephen Presley from At Thunder Pop TV joins us. Follow him on all your social medias. It's 98.1 KBET. Let's talk about what everyone else is talking about. Ella Langley has gone viral. Tell everybody about it.
1: Ella's really good. And I'm an Ella fella, by the way.
0: Me too.
1: But Ella's, you know, really good with the TikToks. Lately, she's going viral for a cover she did, a very stripped down TikTok cover she did of all things Wasted Days and Wasted Nights by Freddie Fender.
0: Oh, man. Really?
2: Wow, that's cool.
0: That's a classic.
2: Yeah, it is.
0: That's like early Tiny Sandy memories of that song. Wasted Days and Wasted Nights.
1: Yeah. She nails it. It's just so raw. I think that probably she did it on her iPhone. I want to see a real clean in the studio like cover of it now.
0: I wanted to do I'll Be There Before the Next Teardrop Falls. Do you remember that one?
1: Yeah.
0: That was a Freddie Fender one too.
3: I'll take Freddie Fender for 100, please.
0: I wake up this morning thinking I was talking about Freddie Fender,
2: right?
0: But here I am. Here I am. Oh, you also say that this could be the best movie summer in a decade.
1: Yeah, I think so. I mean, it's really loaded. You think about, like, we just had a new Star Wars movie came out last week. There's a He-Man Masters of the Universe movie. And there's actually the early buzz on that is really strong. Toy Story 5 is dropping also early summer. That one is going to be the toys versus the iPad.
2: Oh, that's cool.
3: I like
0: my money's on the iPad.
1: As their new arch nemesis in the new movie. There's a new Spider-Man movie, Minions. I mean, it is loaded.
2: Also, don't forget about that Steven Spielberg movie, Disclosure Day.
1: Yes.
2: Oh, man, I can't wait to see that.
0: What's that about?
2: Go ahead.
3: No, I was just saying, I'm just craving something with just like real people having real conversations.
0: Thank you.
3: Does it always have to be a superhero or in space or?
0: Yeah.
3: I know that's in your wheelhouse, Stephen. I don't mean to offend you.
1: Sure.
2: You're wanting a romantic comedy, JB?
3: No, just humans, real humans.
2: Well, not aliens.
1: I've got something for you, too. I mean, a weekend that normally would be a slow, that people would consider a slow weekend, but right in the middle of that weekend, we've got a new movie with Brendan Fraser, a historical war movie.
0: We do it every morning. It's called Care Don't Care, where Trisha throws out three topics.
2: He's also trying to get back into fighting shape.
0: She'll tell us more.
2: Another mummy.
0: We know. We'll just move right along.
1: She has to talk this week coming back.
2: Yeah.
0: There's a story out there about a guy that ignored a road barricade.
1: It's called Pressure.
0: And it's a good lesson why you should not ignore a road barricade. Because what she says happened to him, you never,
4: Stephen Presley, thanks for joining us, man. Follow him on all the social media.
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She and her whole crew at Lone Star Kolaches, they are listening this morning. We appreciate it. 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It's JB and Sandy's show. Partly sunny, high today, 90. 98.1 KBET.

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0: Longhorns taking on Holy Cross today in NCAA baseball regionals at Dishfalk Field. Catch the game here later on today. Game starts at noon. And by the way, Craig Way is going to be joining us in just a little bit to break down the Longhorns' chances this weekend. So stick around. But before that, Trisha's got some care, don't cares coming up for us. What do you have?
1: I'm going to see if you guys care, don't care to find out what happens when you don't respect the road barricades and decide that you actually can be allowed to drive on the road. Something bad happened to a Wisconsin man. Also going to see if you guys care, don't care to find out what Americans are wanting as an option when they go out to eat.
0: All right, stick with us. Care, don't care coming up.
2: About as Austin as it gets. 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

0: 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Trisha throws out three topics at us. If we care to hear more, she'll tell us. If we don't, we move right along. What you got?
1: All right, here we go. Do you care or don't care to find out what happened to a Wisconsin driver when he came up on a road closed barricade and decided it's not closed for me? He got out, moved it over, and then proceeded to have some problems.
0: Yeah, I'm interested.
1: So what he did not realize with the road was closed was because they had just poured brand new wet cement.
2: Oh.
1: It apparently looked like it was a normal road. Drove right into it, sunk down, got stuck, and later it showed giant pieces of machinery having to pull his truck out of the cement.
0: Whoopsie.
1: So Wisconsin's like, yeah, when you see the road closed sign, just
0: but somehow, don't, some way, he'll get a big settlement and a lawsuit.
1: Probably.
2: Yeah, right.
0: Somehow, some way.
2: A lawyer will get a hold of this.
0: Yeah.
1: Do you guys care or don't care to find out what more Americans say they want as an option when they go out to eat at restaurants?
2: I'm curious.
0: Yeah, we eat a lot, so I'm curious.
1: 3/4 of Americans say that they want child-free dining options at restaurants. Especially if they're upper class restaurants.
2: Like a no kids section.
1: No kids section or no kids night. Yeah, something that they aren't bothered by kids. Adult only dining is what they say they want. 75% of people say that.
0: I could agree with that. I mean, especially if it's a nicer restaurant that you're spending a little bit of money and
2: it could be a big occasion, big anniversary or something.
0: Yeah.
2: I see that.
1: Because my thing is, if you're out at a restaurant and your kid starts crying, my problem is when the people don't do anything. Like, if our kid cried when she was little, we would get up and take her outside specifically to not bother the other people in the restaurant. Some people just sit there and let their kid cry.
0: Yeah. We had a kid running all over the place, our little local Mexican place last week, and kept running by our table every 30 seconds. Mom just sitting there, dad just sitting there.
2: Just sucking down margaritas and pretending it isn't happening.
0: And both Trish and I said it at about the same time. If that were me, my butt would be red.
1: Yes. I'd have gotten snatched up so fast.
0: Yep. Circle whipping.
1: That's what would have happened to me.
2: Where you're spinning around.
1: Yeah. Where they're
2: Mom's
1: holding your arms.
2: Around.
0: Exactly.
2: You're trying to run, but it's like you're on a track.
0: Yep, exactly.
1: I think I know the answer to this, but do you guys care or don't care to find out what experts say you should do every morning to ensure you have a good day? It's called the morning pause, P-A-U-S-E method. And P-A-U-S-E, each letter stands for something you should do each
0: morning.
1: I'm
0: going to tell you this. I don't care because, one, I won't do it. And two, I won't remember it a minute after you tell me what it is.
1: Too many letters.
0: Yeah.
2: More things we have to do in a day. I mean, my watch is already telling me to stand up all the time. I don't need another parent.
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0: Who wants to win tickets to see the Randy Rogers Band at the Round Rock Amphitheater August 15th? Well, we've got them for you. If you play, JB and Sandy's Minute to Win It. 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

0: Make us the number one preset on the iHeartRadio app. Who wants to play a minute to win it? Part of JB and Sandy's 98 Days of Summer. We're giving away tickets to see Randy Rogers Band August 15th at the Round Rock Amphitheater. Call us right now, 844-390-KVET. Here's how the game is played.
1: It's very, very simple. We want you to win, so we make it very easy. It's 10 questions, and you have 60 seconds. Bang, bang, bang, bang, bang. So far, everyone has gotten all of them, and chances are good you will be able to as well.
0: Right. 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
1: And now, JB and Sandy's story we love.
2: There's a band in Austin, Austin-based punk band called P-Lander Z. They were out on tour. They were in Albuquerque, New Mexico. They got in a horrible car accident. They were struck by a semi. All of the band members ended up being hospitalized, major injuries. All their future shows have been canceled. But in true Austin fashion, especially as the music capital of the world, Austin has stepped up, and a GoFundMe has raised over $170,000 for this band.
0: Wow.
2: Just a small little band in Austin.
3: That's Austin stepping up.
2: Right. I love stuff like this. They are going to be taken care of. I mean, it's not like they're some hugely popular band. They're popular, but they're not some giant band on a big stage.
3: Yeah, I used to have a music series where we film bands playing in my Airstream. And, you know, it's very few that are in the Prevo bus with a driver.
0: Right.
3: You are a rock star at that point. Most of them are in a gritty old Dodge van with a trailer behind it with all their gear. Mm-hmm. And they're on the road. Like they finish a gig in Dallas and someone drives to Austin. They go to bed at 3 a.m., you know, get up, start promoting it. They're on the road a lot.
0: Yeah. Mm-hmm. It's a tough gig. And I've heard from musicians in Austin, like the real defining moment in your Austin music career is when you don't have to have a day job.
3: Mm-hmm.
0: Right? Forsyth told me that.
3: Yeah.
0: And he's like, when you don't have to have a day job, you've kind of made it.
3: Yeah. And then it's van life. And then the van people, the van bands get really envious. The next step is a Sprinter van.
0: Oh.
2: They upgrade.
3: And then you go to, and when you make the jump to a bus, though, that's big time.
0: Yeah. I'm sorry, Trish.
2: No, I was going to say, I like how they describe themselves, their music, Japanese action comic punk.
3: And they do big costumes and stuff.
2: And they do
3: reading about them.
2: Yeah.
3: I haven't heard them, but I was reading about it.
2: They've been at South by Southwest for a few years.
3: Good. But hopefully they'll all recover.
0: Good job, Austin, raising $170,000. That is the story we love.
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0: 10 ridiculously easy questions, 60 seconds on the clock, and everybody wins. Let's meet today's contestant.
2: Today's contestant is in Austin. His name is Curtis.
3: Good luck, Curtis. I'm going to try to help you through this.
2: We've got 60 seconds on the clock. Here we go in 3, 2, 1.
3: What do you call a baby dog?
4: Puppy.
3: What shape has three sides?
4: Triangle.
3: Okay. What do cows drink?
4: Water.
3: That one tricks people. That's a good one. How many wheels does a bicycle have?
4: Two.
3: What is the opposite of hot?
4: Cold.
3: What do you wear on your feet to walk outside?
4: Shoot.
3: Okay. Which ocean animal has eight arms? What meal do you usually eat in the morning?
4: Breakfast.
3: Okay. What color are stop signs?
4: Red.
3: Last one. What do you call the place where books are kept for people to borrow?
4: Library.
5: Hey! Yay, Curtis.
2: Big winner. Another big winner. Curtis. You smart, Curtis. You've got tickets to see the Randy Rogers Band August 15th at the Round Rock Amphitheater. Congratulations, man.
4: That is awesome. Thanks, guys. I appreciate it. I'm so excited.
0: Coming up with JB and Sandy.
2: Don't go anywhere. The voice of the Texas Longhorns, Craig Way, is going to join us and talk about today's baseball game. Longhorns and Holy Cross today at noon in the Super Regional. Craig Way joins us coming up.
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0: 98.1 KVET, your all-time country favorites with JB and Sandy. Longhorn baseball today, 12 noon at the Dish in the regional tournament, the NCAA tournament. Coming up next, the voice of the Longhorns, Craig Way, is going to join us. Tell us the Longhorns' chances and what's going on with the tournament. 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You can hear it on our sister station, AM 1300, The Zone. And also before 8 o'clock, we'll see if we can get a correct answer to our mystery oldie, title and artist of this song.
1: Crazy.
0: We'll see if we get the right answer coming up just before 8 o'clock. 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Good morning.

0: 981 KVET, your all-time country favorites with JB and Sandy. We're joined by the voice of the Longhorns, the one and the only Craig Way. We got a big weekend of baseball this weekend. Tell us your thoughts on the Longhorns' chances in this tournament.
1: Well, I'll tell you, Sandy, I like their chances in that they come in as the number 6 national seed playing at home, and they'll play today at noon, and we'll have that game on AM 1300 the zone again 11:45 this morning with the coverage. They're playing Holy Cross, who won an automatic bid by winning the Patriot League, and so I think the Longhorn chances are pretty good in that. What everybody is going to be curious to see is what happens in the other game. The 2 seed, Cal Santa Barbara, and the 3 seed, Tarleton State, from just up the road in Stephenville. UCSB has one of the nation's top pitchers, if not the best pitcher, starting pitcher in the country, in Jackson Flora. The question will be, will the Gauchos pitch him against Tarleton, or might they roll the dice, pitch somebody else, gamble that they'll win that game against Tarleton, save him for a Saturday night showdown in the winner's bracket against Texas, with Dylan Volantis expected to throw on Saturday for Texas. So, that's what's going to be intriguing to watch. The Texas game is the first game. That's at noon. And then at 5 o'clock will be the 2 seed UCSB against the 3 seed Tarleton State. Keep an eye on that, because if the Longhorns handle their business, then they move into the winner's bracket on Saturday night to take on the winner of that Santa Barbara-Tarleton game. And if you win that game, you're only one win away from the Super Regionals. You need only one win and 2 tries to do it. And, of course, if the Longhorns win the regional, they, as a top 8 national seed, would get to host the Super Regional the next weekend against probably either Oregon or Oregon State. The regional's up in Eugene, Oregon, and those are the 2 favorites up there. So it'll be a lot of fun. Should be pretty interesting starting at noon today.
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1: That's exactly right. Begin 11:45 this morning.
0: Thank you, Craig.
1: You bet.
2: Coming up with JB and Sandy.
0: Will we get a correct answer today? Title and artist to our mystery oldie. We did not get one yesterday. We'll see if we can get one today. If you missed it, stick around. We'll play a little bit of the song and see if you can tell us the title and artist. Coming up next in JB and Sandy's Mystery Oldie on 98.1 KVET.

0: 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It's the JB and Sandy Show. I'm Sandy. This is JB.
1: Hey, good morning.
0: Trish is here, too.
2: Hi.
0: And yesterday we kicked off JB and Sandy's Mystery Oldie.
1: We're just looking for title and artist.
0: Yeah, very, very simple. It's an old song, but it's a very famous song. And it was actually told yesterday by Bob Pickett that this song was written by Willie Nelson.
1: Of course.
0: And so that's a little clue for you, but listen carefully.
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0: 98.1 KBET, your all-time country favorites. Yesterday, we started with JB and Sandy's mystery, Oldie. We didn't get a... Were you guys as surprised as I was that we didn't get a correct answer?
1: Yeah, we tried to make things pretty easy, but we got a few incorrect answers, so we're going to play it again.
2: All right. Yeah, there were some good guesses, though.
0: Right, so what you need to do is listen to this, and if you know the title and artist, call us and tell us what it is. 844-390-KVET. Here it is. Listen.
3: Crazy. I'm crazy.
0: You guys know what it is? Let's find out. Hi, Aaliyah. Do you want to take a shot at the mystery oldie?
4: Is it Coal Miner's Daughter by Loretta Lynn?
2: Oh, wow. No. So close.
0: So close. It is not All that right. one. Thanks, Aaliyah. Have a great day, okay? Hey, Linda.
1: Who do you think it is?
5: Delta Dawn by Tanya Tucker.
0: Oh man.
2: Great guess.
1: That's a good guess.
0: Thanks. Oh, man, I really thought we'd have an answer by now for the mystery oldie.
2: It's a hard one.
0: It really is. Cindy's on the phone. She wants to take a shot at the mystery oldie. Cindy, what do you think it is?
6: I think that's Fancy by Reba.
0: That's a great guess. Really good guess, but that's not it. Sorry. Have a great day, okay?
6: Okay, thank you.
1: Well, shoot, we thought we'd get a correct answer by now, but you know what? We can do it again. We've got time later. 8:50 this morning.
0: Yeah, that works. We'll do it at 8:50.
1: Yes. So set a little alarm on your phone or whatever. And if you know that answer to the mystery oldie, you can call in then at 844-390-KVET.
0: I really thought this would just be a hit and run type of deal. You know what I mean?
1: Yeah.
2: I did too, but I mean,
1: you never know.
0: Another chance for you to get the mystery oldie correct coming up at 8:50.
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98.1K Bet, your all-time country favorites. It's the JB and Sandy Show. Stick around. Our buddy Stephen Presley from At Thunder Pop TV, he says this summer might be the best movie summer in a decade. A lot of great movies coming out, and Steven's always got the inside scoop on it. So stay with us. Also, JB has put together a weekend guide. If you're looking for something to do, to get out and do something in Austin this weekend, we've got it for you. It's all coming up on 98.1 KBET.

0: Stephen Presley from At Thunder Pop TV joins us. Follow him on all your social medias. It's 98.1 KBET. Let's talk about what everyone else is talking about. Ella Langley has gone viral. Tell everybody about it.
1: Ella is really good. And I'm an Ella fella, by the way.
0: Me too.
1: But Ella is, you know, really good with the TikToks. Lately, she's going viral for a cover she did, a very stripped down TikTok cover she did of all things Wasted Days and Wasted Nights by Freddie Fender.
0: Oh, man. Really?
2: Oh, that's cool.
0: That's a classic.
2: Yeah, it is.
0: That's like early Tiny Sandy memories of that song, Wasted Days and Wasted Nights.
1: Yeah. She nails it. It's just so raw. I think that probably she did it on her iPhone. I want to see a real clean in the studio like cover of it now.
0: I wanted to do I'll Be There Before the Next Teardrop Falls. Do you remember that one?
1: Yeah.
0: That was a Freddie Fender one too.
3: Classic. I'll take Freddie Fender for 100, please.
0: I wake up this morning thinking I was talking about Freddie Fender,
2: right?
0: But here I am. Here I am. Oh, you also say that this could be the best movie summer in a decade.
1: Yeah, I think so. I mean, it's really loaded. You think about, like, we just had a new Star Wars movie that came out last week. There's a He-Man Masters of the Universe movie. And there's actually the early buzz on that is really strong. Toy Story 5 is dropping also early summer. That one is going to be the toys versus the iPad.
2: Oh, that's cool.
3: I like
0: my money's on the iPad.
1: As their new arch nemesis in the new movie. There's a new Spider-Man movie, Minions. I mean, it is loaded.
2: Also, don't forget about that Steven Spielberg movie, Disclosure Day.
1: Yes.
2: Oh, man, I can't wait to see that.
0: What's that about?
2: Go ahead.
3: No, I was just saying, I'm just craving something with just like real people having real conversations.
0: Thank you.
3: Does it always have to be a superhero or in space or?
0: Yeah, yeah.
3: I know that's in your wheelhouse, Stephen. I don't mean to offend you.
1: Sure.
2: You're wanting a romantic comedy, JB?
3: No, just humans, real humans.
2: Well, not aliens.
1: I've got something for you, too. I mean, a weekend that normally would be a slow, that people would consider a slow weekend, but right in the middle of that weekend, we've got a new movie with Brendan Fraser, a historical war movie, where he plays Dwight Eisenhower.
0: Yeah.
2: He's also trying to get back into fighting shape because he's doing another Mummy movie. Did you hear that?
1: Yes, with The Rock, I believe, coming back.
2: Yeah,
1: maybe.
2: I think so.
0: Stephen, did you say, what's the name of that Brendan Fraser movie again?
1: It's called Pressure.
0: Okay, all right. Like I said, I've seen the preview a million times on TikTok. Can't remember the name of the movie. Mm-hmm. Stephen Presley, thanks for joining us, man. Follow him on all the social media and on YouTube at Thunder Pop TV.
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0: 98.1 KVET, your all-time country favorites. It's the JB and Sandy Show. If you want to be a part of the show, 844-390-KVET is the number. The weekend is upon us. JB has put together some stuff to get out and do this weekend in Austin.
1: If you don't have plans, I know some of you like to chill and stay in your jammies all weekend.
0: Trisha.
1: I know.
2: Y'all both looked at me.
0: Yeah.
1: But if you do want to get out, and if you've never seen Jerry Seinfeld live, highly recommend it. It's a bucket list of one of the greatest comics ever at the Bass Concert Hall. And there may still be tickets available. Two shows tonight at 7 and 9:30.
0: Nice.
1: The ATX TV Fest is back this year. This is season 15, if you can believe that.
0: What do they do with that?
1: It's just like a film fest. A couple of young Austin women started it. They were like, why isn't there a TV fest just like a film fest?
3: Mm.
1: The big attraction of the TV fest is they always do one big reunion of a show and get all of them up on stage. I love it when they do that. And this year, it's Friday Night Lights.
2: Oh, wow. That's cool.
1: I was just telling Trisha the other day, she has not seen it. It is one of the best TV series I've ever seen in my life.
2: Yeah, I put it back on my to-watch list.
1: So good. Also, the Hill Country Galleria Wine and Food Fest is going on this weekend. Go to AustinFoodAndWineFestival.com for more information on that. The Austin Record Convention.
0: Yeah, man.
2: Oh, God, here we go.
0: I'm going to be at the record convention.
1: Are
0: man.
1: You now? Yeah. What you looking for?
0: Look, you? I'm looking for you, man. Are you going?
1: And last but not least, the Art of Banksy. This is it's called Without Limits. It opens this weekend, and it goes through September 9th. But if you're not familiar with Banksy, he's this mystery graffiti street artist. And, no one really knows. I think he just revealed his face fairly recently. You remember the art that sold for, like, over $1 million and then got shredded?
0: Yeah.
2: That was him.
1: The drawing of the sketch of the little girl holding a balloon. Everything's black and white, but the balloon is colored. That's him. That's one of his most iconic things. But really interesting dude. One of my favorite moments with him is he set up like a street busker because no one knew what he looked like. He was selling his art for $50. You could have bought prints.
2: Wow.
1: These things are worth a fortune.
0: Yeah, kind of exposing people that you don't really...
1: You don't know what you don't know.
0: You don't know what you don't know. There you go. Get out. Enjoy your weekend.
4: Coming up with JB and Sandy.
0: Yeah. All right, we didn't get an answer yesterday. We did not get an answer earlier today in our mystery oldie, so we're going to give you another chance.
1: Yeah, that's good news for you. 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
0: Yeah, it's coming up before 9 o'clock, so be here, all right? It's JB and Sandy Show, 98.1 KVET, your all-time country favorites.

0: 98.1 K-Met, your all-time country favorites. It's the JB and Sandy show. 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Coming up next, Trisha's got the story we love. What do you have?
1: All right. We're going to talk about a Leander resident who claimed half of the $20 million Powerball jackpot grand prize. Mm-hmm. And I know you're supposed to be happy for people when they win stuff, blah, blah. I'm not.
0: All right. Wow. Story we love coming up.
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1: And now, JB and Sandy's story we love.
2: There was a $20 million jackpot that was won. It was a Powerball jackpot. The drawing is on May 2nd. And somebody in Leander won half of the jackpot.
0: Congratulations. Hooray. No hooray?
2: No, y'all hooray. Go ahead.
0: No hooray?
2: As somebody who has a side lotto business, a little bit of a lotto expert, I will explain why I'm not hooraying. But it's really cool. The quick pick, the ticket was won at a Quick Trip on Crystal Falls Parkway. Isn't it weird when you find out what store it is?
3: Right. Especially if it's one you go to. That's not that far from you, right?
2: Right. No. I think I've been by that one 100 times. It's weird to know that it was worth $10 million. Here's why this person just claimed it. They're staying anonymous. We don't know who it is. Here's why I'm not happy and clapping. Because when this person was asked about how did you win the lottery, this is what they said. I'm not a regular lottery player.
3: You've already alienated everyone.
2: I'm already upset about this. But I saw on a billboard that there had recently been a big jackpot. So the next morning when I stopped at the Quick Trip for a coffee, I just bought one ticket.
0: One ticket.
2: Doesn't ever play, and bought one ticket. A few days later, we were out running errands and I noticed the ticket in my wallet and I thought, I need to go check that because I need to throw it away. She didn't like, this person didn't like the clutter in their wallet. Sat down, checked it, won $10 million.
0: Trisha, we tell the story about the time that someone sighed and gasped and said something up to you when you were conducting your lotto business and getting your stuff.
2: I was in a Circle K conducting my lotto business. It was a little bit busy, so I had waited on the side to let people kind of go through, and there was nobody in the line. I zipped up there doing my lotto business, and magically like 5 people appeared behind me. And I was kind of trying to be quick with the clerk. And I heard some lady behind me go, are you serious? Oh. And I turned around and I said, yeah, I'm serious. And this lady is working as fast as she can. Please be patient. Her eyes got all big.
3: They don't expect you to react.
2: No,
3: right?
2: They think that you're going to. I can't stand rude people.
0: Yeah.
2: Right?
0: Mm-hmm.
2: I don't know. Maybe I go off a little too quickly.
0: Anytime I see someone in the parking lot, like at the Valero, and they're scratching off their ticket, I always wait to see if they get back out. If they get back out, I go, how much did you win?
3: Right.
0: I want to know. They're like, $5. I'm reinvesting.
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0: Kevin.
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0: Let's try it again. Jamie and Sandy's Mystery Oldie an hour ago. And I'll be honest with you guys. It doesn't really surprise me that those 750 people didn't get the right answer.
1: The 850 people are going to be on it.
2: Much smarter listeners.
0: Yeah, the 850 people are going to figure out what our Mystery Oldie is. We're looking for the right answer. Title and artist to this song.
3: Crazy.
0: Call us if you know, 844-390-KVET. Wynette's going to take a shot at the Mystery Oldie. What do you think it is, Wynette? You got it?
4: I think it is Was I Crazy by Barbara Mandrell.
0: No, wasn't that one.
5: Very close.
0: Very, very close.
4: Whoa. Seriously?
0: Thank you, Wynette. Have a wonderful day. Nicole, do you want to take a shot at the Mystery Oldie? What do you think it is?
4: Okay, I Will Always Love You by Dolly Parton.
2: Oh, I can see how you would think that.
1: Yeah,
0: it does sound a lot like that, but that's not it, Nicole. Thanks for calling and have a great day, okay?
4: Okay, thank you. Bye-bye.
2: Well, much to our surprise here, we're kind of out of time for the moment to get this answer. We thought it would be pretty simple, but... You know, due to time, we're going to have to go ahead and push this on till Monday morning and hopefully get it solved then. So we'll push it to Monday at 7:50.
0: Yeah. Okay. Yeah, that's fine. That works for me and work for you, Trish.
1: I mean, I think surely it's going to be answered by Monday.
0: I mean, so we'll have a busy Monday. We'll have a minute to win it at 7:05. And then we'll see if we get the right answer for our Mystery Oldie at 7:50.
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12: First responders are on the scene of a crash on 290 westbound at Scenic Brook Drive. This is causing some minor slowdowns behind this accident. Off the highway, there's a crash being worked on at the corner of Slaughter Lane and Mopac, and a stalled vehicle moved out of the main lanes over to the left shoulder on 183A southbound at Avery Ranch Boulevard. I'm Jason Fossig with a look at Austin area traffic.
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6: Your Austin area weather and air quality alert day for your Friday. A mix of sun and clouds, a high of 93. Mostly cloudy tonight, a low of 73. Saturday, mainly cloudy, a high in the low 90s.
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break it down for us and tell us what the Longhorns' odds of winning that and advancing to the Super Regional. And then, of course, on to Omaha for the College World Series. The voice of the Longhorns, Craig Way, coming up on 98.1.

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1: Stephen, we're going to talk about a couple things. Let's start with a new Netflix show.
2: Yeah, there's a new Netflix show. So imagine this. This is great. It's basically Stranger Things, but with old people.
1: Okay.
2: And it's actually the same creators of Stranger Things that are on for this one as well. So it's got their hands all over it. It takes place in a retirement community, gated retirement community in New Mexico.
0: Have you seen this?
3: Yes. It's called The Burrows. It's so good. I binged it last weekend. I watched the whole thing in a weekend, the whole season. I love it that Netflix released all the episodes. It's really good.
0: And it's called The Burrows.
3: The Burrows. It's really good.
0: It's on Netflix. Now, from the file of I've Got a Lot of Time on My Hand, let's talk about a guy that watched 2,000 Wheel of Fortune episodes and did a study about the men that were on the show.
2: Yeah, he started to wonder because he noticed whenever men would come on the show and talk about their wife, they either would just say, oh, and my wife, or they would say, my lovely or my beautiful wife. And he started to wonder if there was some proof that men who would say my lovely or beautiful wife stayed in their marriages more successfully than the men who did not refer to them. So he studied 2,000 guests and the ones that identified beautiful versus not saying beautiful or anything, just wife, to see who had more divorces. And he found a substantial difference between the men who said my lovely wife having less divorces opposed to the men who said just my wife, that there was a difference.
1: I would have guessed the opposite result.
2: Me too.
1: I think the guys that are sucking up to their wife, it's because they've been in the doghouse. They've been in trouble. And so publicly, they're trying to make good on it. Like the guys that post sappy things about their wives all the time on social media, I know they're catting around.
3: They're in trouble.
1: Right. Right?
3: But maybe the flip side of that is the guys who say my lovely wife, they are the ones who married their best friends.
0: Oh.
3: Maybe that's what it is and why they stay married.
0: So gross. Why don't you make it gross?
3: I'm just trying to figure it out.
0: Morning here and you just go in there and make it gross.
3: Guarantee you they all on their invitation said I married my best friend.
0: Over there saying gross things. Stephen Presley, find him on social media and YouTube at ThunderPop TV. Thank you, Stephen.
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9: After a busy morning on I-35, things have gotten back to normal southbound. Right now, it's about a 10-minute drive, and no issues going from 45 over to 183. You're also trouble-free over on 360 northbound from MOPAC to 2222, and a 15-minute drive on the northbound side of 130 going from I-35 to Highway 71. I'm Jason Fosick with a look at Austin area traffic.
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5: Your Austin area weather and air quality alert day for your Friday. A mix of sun and clouds, a high of 93. Mostly cloudy tonight, a low of 73. Saturday, mainly cloudy, a high in the low 90s.
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We

It's Faith Hill and Breathe. 98.1 KVET, Tom Travis, good morning. Sitting in for Angie Ward on a Friday, getting you ready for the weekend. Can you believe Monday is going to be June 1st? Yes, May is almost done. Straight on the 8th, here's Joe.

went down to Georgia. He was looking for a soul to steal. 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When he came across this young man sawing on a fiddle and playing it hot, and the devil jumped up on a hickory stump and said, "Boy, let me tell you what. 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

Chicks and Cowboy Take Me Away, 98.1 KVET. How are you? Tom Travis sitting in for Angie Ward on the Friday, getting ready for the weekend. Sunny today. They're saying we do have some air quality issues for sensitive groups. Highs about 93 today, 92 tomorrow. Same on Sunday. Maybe a rain chance moving in Monday afternoon. 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

Chris Young, and I'm coming over at 98.1 KBET. It's Tom Travis. 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

Billy Currington got to be doing something right. Austin's all-time country favorites, 98.1 KVET. I saw that the beer company Busch Light wants fans to pick its next flavor. I was a bit confused. Turn into its fan base to decide. It wants to choose between lemon, orange, and peach for the brand's next release. They're talking about beer, right? I mean, what's wrong with beer flavor? Why do you have to put fruit in it? Here's Tim McGraw.

Rodney Atkins sitting around watching you, all creepy-like. 98.1 KBET, Tom Travis here. It is a Friday. Weekend is upon us. Sitting in for Angie Ward while you work. Have you seen the lineup for Alan Jackson's last concert in Nashville? I saw that George Straits even signed up. Chattahoochee now.

Jason Aldean, She's Country. 98.1 K-Man. Tom Travis, are you a big Toy Story franchise fan? Looks like Toy Story 5 going to be coming out this next month. That's right, June 2026. Kind of explores a darker, more emotional theme, they say. Modern childhood toys and technology against the old school stuff. So, I don't know, we'll have to wait and see. John Michael Montgomery and I Swear.

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morning, Messina. Heads Carolina, tails California. 98.1 KVET. Do you have a famous person that came from your high school? Well, Morgan Wallen's high school does. And they're going to get a $1.2 million athletic field upgrade out of it. I love his

Morgan Wallen, new proof, 98.1 KVET. Hello, it is Tom sitting in for Angie. Kind of hot today, 93, 92 tomorrow. Same for the weekend. They're saying there are some air quality issues for sensitive groups. So be careful if you know who you are. Here's Lone Star.

0: Don't miss it. 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

you'd win Cave Out with Tom. Hey, a little reminder, JB and Sandy, they've got Minute to Win It. That's right, 7:20 comes back Monday. This Kiss is Faith Hill.

TFM Austin. We

George Strait and the Fire I Can't Put Out, Austin's all-time country favorites, 98.1 KVET, George Strait. Well, it looks like George is going to be a part of the Alan Jackson Spectacular that's going to be in Nashville with Alan Jackson's last concert. Do you not know how huge that's going to be?

Matt Paisley. She's everything. 98.1 KVET with Tom. Well, do you ever think that airports are expensive? Well, I guess they can be, right, if you're there for a while. Most expensive airports in the U.S., Dulles International in Washington, D.C. Yep, that was number one. George Bush in Houston, Texas was number five, by the way.

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George Strait, straight on the AIDS satellite, 98.1 KBIT with Tom, talking about this viral post of a mom sharing names from her daughter's yearbook. Yeah, kids like names like Navy, Steel, Cannon, and even Tempura and Church.

Time just marching on. T. Lawrence, 98.1K, bit with Tom Travis, a little bit after 2. How are you? Sitting in for Angie Ward. So you've got Texas Longhorn Baseball today. They're hosting the Austin Regional in the NCAA College World Series. Women's College World Series. Texas actually lost yesterday in Oklahoma City. Going to be taking on Mississippi State tonight at 7.

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0: try that in a small town, 98.1 K-Bet. Getting you ready for your drive home for the weekend. Do you find yourself in your car relaxing ever? Like, when you get in your car, it's like your happy place. I guess there are a lot of people, like drivers, that say their car is their happy place. Have you ever seen that? Nearly a third admit to taking the long way home to get an extra time behind the wheel. Yeah, 42% of drivers find it relaxing. Over 50% like the feeling of independence it brings in your car. And about 30% say driving's their favorite part of the day. Gives them a chance to recharge. How about you? You in the same boat or car?
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We are.

0: learned that lesson more than once during my college time at Texas and at Texas Tech. And it's, the 80s were very interesting. Let's just put it that way. How you doing? Yeah, I'm Bob Pickett. It's Friday. It's hot. It's humid. It's Kenny Chesney. Yeah, come on. You remember when you were young, right? 98.1 KBET.
1: Looking back now, well, it makes me laugh. We were growing our hair. We were cutting class.

And there's a lot going on this week in Austin. As there always is, 98.1 KVIT, but I'm Bob Pickett. How about Del Diamond tonight, tomorrow night, Sunday? A lot going on at Del Diamond and a lot of giveaways, too. We'll talk to Melissa from Del Diamond, see what's happening tonight, tomorrow, and Sunday. Three songs away from right now on 98.1 KVIT.

0: K1K, but I'm Bob Pickett. It's Friday. This weekend, take the family out to Del Diamond, see the Round Rock Express take on Salt Lake. And tonight's a very special night. Melissa's joining us right now from Round Rock. Melissa, what is the giveaway tonight at Del Diamond?
1: Hey, Bob. Yeah, you want to get there early for our 7:05 game tonight? We've got a Round Rock Donuts jersey giveaway to the first 2,000 fans. Round Rock Donuts is doing it in honor of their 100-year anniversary. So make sure you get there early tonight for that jersey giveaway and then stick around. We've got a sweet post-game fireworks show, too, thanks for Budweiser.
0: Oh, nothing like Friday night fireworks at the Dell. Now, tomorrow also Round Rock takes on Salt Lake. What's going on tomorrow night?
1: That's right. And Saturday, our game is going to be 6:05. We're going to start a little early because we've got a post-game concert thanks to Dell Technologies. Departure ATX will be playing. They're a Journey cover band. So, you know, some good rock vibes going on. And then Chick-fil-A will also be out there with some prizes and the cow. So a lot going on Saturday. So 6:05 game and concert after.
0: And if you've never seen a Sunday game of Del Diamond, well, good luck. They've got a home game this Sunday against Salt Lake again. And you've got a giveaway 1:05 first pitch, but get there early because Melissa, what are you giving away Sunday?
1: We're giving away a home run chain to our first 1,500 fans, thanks to Dell Technologies. So a nice home run chain, you know, kids will love it. Big, our E logo on it. And it's Kids Day, so we've got activities, we've got the train ride, and then post-game you can run the bases. So
0: run those bases.
1: A great day.
0: Great day. Fun for the family. Round Rock Express, we'll see you at Dell Diamond this weekend with 98.1 KVET.
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So now I didn't get an invitation to the Kendra Scott Zach Brown wedding last weekend in Greece. 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

98.1 KVIP with Piggott. Think about it. 2 weeks ago, we were at the Moody Center getting ready for a George Strait concert. Now, if you want a little flashback, check out the videos. Yeah, Bob Piggott Radio on Instagram. Okay, I posted a new one a few hours ago. You can check it out. Bob Piggott Radio on Instagram. We're going to run George Strait, 98.1 KVIP. If there's a

Congratulations, class of 2026. High school graduation's going on again tonight, again tomorrow. Traffic around the HED Center is pretty rough, I can tell you that. But congratulations to the class of 2026 from KVAC.

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1: All right, Bob Pickett, you're going to love this. This is going to bring back some great memories. Let's go back to 1977, 49 years ago today. This was the number one song in the country. Now, Waylon, what are the two things in life that make it worth living?
2: The only two things in life that make it worth living

I love that. That song takes me back. 77, that song is number one. I was spending the summer in California with my grandparents, and people were always saying, well, you're from Texas. You've been to Leuchenbach? I had no idea where Leuchenbach was. Neither did Waylon when he recorded. In fact, Waylon hated that song. He started to like it when it started making a little money. That's when he really fell in love with the song. Can you blame him? But let's go to Leuchenbach. Take a look at that Hondo and Jerry Jeff Walker statue. Anyway, K-Back Pick Hit of the Day. We'll do it again Monday afternoon at 4:40 on 98.1.

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what he's doing this weekend. Yeah, just hanging around. Keep waiting for George to have a huge garage sale. I think we're all ready for anyway. Now, he's going to be down at Whitewater in July. You're going to go see him? Dwight Yoakam, 98.1 KVET.

to Oklahoma City. You're saying, Bob, why the heck are you doing? Well, because that's where the Women's College World Series is being held. And Longhorns, Lady Longhorns, take on Mississippi State. Less than an hour. So hook them from KBET.

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This man will take the stage with KVET at Brown Rock Amp. 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

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We are

David, I'm Bob Pickett. Did you like my George Strait video that I posted today? You're not following me? 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I posted another George Strait video for the show at the Moody Center 2 weeks ago. 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

country music. 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And here's a song that probably affects a lot of us. Can't say more. Lawyers do get involved, and they're very... Anyway, 98.1 KVET.